0: 94.2. Gazdaság és kultúra. Trend FM.
1: Demi?
2: Yes, Hayley?
1: I've got the strangest story to tell.
2: So do I.
1: I was starving to death.
2: You're kidding.
1: And went down the street.

unnecessary expensive things. Not that I really mind it. You see, we loved one another, and I believed in what he was trying to do. But only one day, something happened. The inevitable.

puzzle where the missing piece. I wonder what could make her smile. So I talked to her for a while.

change when nothing walks your way, when nothing walks your way. I'll tell you one thing, it's more than I can take, it's more than I can take.